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0: Peter Burton and Where Would I Be on Spirit FM. Do you ever change the words to songs? Man, I do this all the time. I take a song and I love the meaning. I love the real lyrics, but sometimes I change them to my own words. And that song, I change all the time. Where would I be if I didn't have sugar? Where would I be if I didn't have Sadie? Where would I be? Sadie is my dog's name, by the way. Yeah. Mm-hmm. Where would I be if I didn't have her, man? I don't know. Where would I be if I didn't have Spirit FM? Where would I be if I didn't have ice cream? Like, I change the words all the time. I believe the best version is Where Would I Be If I Didn't Have Jesus. I do believe that, but I also think you can change the song to the words you need to.
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Borst, Frank, and Thankful on Spirit FM. Nothing changes if nothing changes. If you don't make change, change doesn't happen, right? In your life. Nothing changes if nothing changes. So if you want something to be different, you have to take action. I'm working on that in an area of my life right now. I don't want to be a negative person. And I feel like I'm most of the time a pretty positive person. Maybe you feel that way about yourself too. But sometimes I find myself, my response, not always being positive right off the bat. Reading an email, getting a message, or getting, you know, something, and it hits the negative side first rather than the positive side of things. And I don't want that to be my first response. So I'm really working right now to at least outwardly not have a negative response to things and let thankfulness overflow, let positivity overflow, and find that silver lining, find the blessing in everything. It's a struggle. It's hard. If you can do it, man, kudos to you. It's a struggle, but I'm working on it, right? We all have those things that we got to work on because nothing changes if nothing changes. It seems like everything costs money everywhere you turn, but you work hard for your money and you try your best to hold on and spend it wisely. 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

Spirit FM, making your summer a little cooler. We've got a bunch of pop-ups on the way. Still a chance for you to sign up to win that Yeti cooler and $1,000. Yeah, we've got some fun on the way in Osceola, also in Warsaw and in St. Robert, and more on the way. Our next one is in St. Robert next Tuesday. We'd love to see you there.

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Hey, I am Jen. I love that we have this music for us here every day, whether it's a good day or a hard day or a day where you're grieving, a day where you're coping with a loss, a day where you're waiting on a diagnosis, a day when you are struggling through some challenges of life, or maybe it's just a regular old Tuesday for you today. I hope that the music is an encouragement to you. I hope that you're finding a blessing in the songs and that you're just being drawn closer to Jesus. 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And so I'm so grateful that people like you join in with us and make it possible to have Spirit FM every day. 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It's about your heart posture. And so this ministry would not exist, absolutely would not exist without people like you. So thank you for being a part of this ministry. 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

0: and testimony on Spirit FM. Hey, I am Chen. Some days I'm really good at getting into God's word. Relatable. And some days I'm not so good. Relatable. So let's do it together. Here's Psalm 139, 11 through 12. It says, if I say, surely the darkness will hide me and the light become night around me, even the darkness will not be dark to you. The night will shine like the day, for darkness is as light to you.
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Caleb and John, it's finished on Spirit FM. Hey, I am Jen. We're talking about serving others all summer long. It's our summer of service. Giving you ideas each day of things that you could do. Maybe refill some water bottles for friends and family. Maybe tonight you fill up all the bottles. And so when everybody gets up tomorrow, their water bottle is ready to go. You get some snacks out and ready for them. Maybe you fill up the pet supplies again. There's a need in refilling. Yeah, always. My pet supplies always need refilling. What is the deal? What is the deal?

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That's one of the things, the joys that we really love about this ministry is that we're here to pray for you always. Let us know how we can pray.

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1: Matthew West and Good on Spirit FM. Hey, I am Jen. God hears your heart. He knows your heart. If you're praying and you don't have the words, tears come and you don't have the words, there's nothing left. He knows. He knows your heart. He hears your prayer. So even if you don't have the words right now, even if you're like, I don't even know what to say, but I feel like I need to say it, even though I don't know what to say. God hears that. He hears your heart. Just spend time with him. 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It really matters. But don't just take our word for it. Here's what just a few others had to say. Heather says, I know this radio station is an outreach program, and I thank you for reaching me as well as all the others who are listening. Sarah says, I'm so grateful for the tears of joy and encouragement that Spirit FM gives me on my way to work and the peace that it fills me up with on my way home. Lacey says, Spirit FM is imperative in my spiritual journey. Sherry says, please give to Spirit FM. I know I need their music and the support of the Spirit FM team. Becky says, Spirit FM lifts up our family every day. I'm not sure what we'd do without it. You are a part of each of those stories and thousands more. 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

0: 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It really matters. But don't just take our word for it. Here's what just a few others had to say. Heather says, I know this radio station is an outreach program, and I thank you for reaching me as well as all the others who are listening. Sarah says, I'm so grateful for the tears of joy and encouragement that Spirit FM gives me on my way to work and the peace that it fills me up with on my way home. Lacey says, Spirit FM is imperative in my spiritual journey. Sherry says, please give to Spirit FM. I know I need their music and the support of the Spirit FM team. Becky says, Spirit FM lifts up our family every day. I'm not sure what we'd do without it. 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

0: 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It really matters. But don't just take our word for it. Here's what just a few others had to say. Heather says, I know this radio station is an outreach program, and I thank you for reaching me as well as all the others who are listening. Sarah says, I'm so grateful for the tears of joy and encouragement that Spirit FM gives me on my way to work and the peace that it fills me up with on my way home. Lacey says, Spirit FM is imperative in my spiritual journey. Sherry says, please give to Spirit FM. I know I need their music and the support of the Spirit FM team. Becky says, Spirit FM lifts up our family every day. I'm not sure what we'd do without it. 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

0: Good morning. It's a Wednesday, and as far as the weather goes, not a whole lot of sunshine. Maybe a little bit early on for most of us in the state. Looks like there's a stray shower possible in northern Missouri, a stray shower in southern Missouri, and the most of the scattered thunderstorms are possible in mid-Missouri, but highs in the low 80s across the state.
1: I thought you sent this back, because yesterday it looked very hopeful, and then
0: did you
1: just put in the day order for it?
0: I'll tell you what, though. The corn that we have been growing, if you have a garden, the rain might be almost too much because that's crazy for this time of year. We never are able to get this much corn to grow or anything to grow. Yeah. I'm going to show you the picture I took. It's like, I feel like a farmer.
1: Are you a farmer's wife now?
0: I'm a farmer's wife.

0: Spirit FM. Hey, good morning. We're Brooke and Sean. And I read something the other day that said, never limit your prayers because you think you're sinful or undeserving. You're not praying because of who you are. You're praying because of who he is. And isn't that the truth?
1: It is very true. I'm reminded of some of the truths that we find in scripture about our relationship with God being built on who he is and not who we are. You know, sometimes we think we have to earn our way into God's presence. Like, if I be good enough today, we tell ourselves, I'll just do better and then I can pray. Or I'll come to God when I've got things figured out.
0: Yeah, or that we just refrain from even talking to him because we're ashamed of how we've acted today. But that's not the way it works.
1: Not at all. You see, God's never asked us to qualify ourselves before coming to him. I like how Isaiah 55:1 says, come all you who are thirsty, come to the waters. It's an invitation, not for the perfect, not for people who have it all put together.
0: Thank goodness.
1: Thank God, yeah, because Brooke and I are not put together. But it's an invitation for anyone who's thirsty. You see, this morning, God invites all of us to come to him because of who he is. I love this about God. He's loving. He's patient. He's merciful.
0: Yes.
1: He's compassionate. He's faithful. When we're not, he's all of those things. He remains us, remains that way. I also like how God, you know, when you think about the prodigal, He's a prodigal father.
0: He is.
1: He is a shepherd for the lost sheep and a savior who reaches out his arms to you today and says, come to me.
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3: 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But don't just take our word for it. Here's what just a few others had to say. Heather says, I know this radio station is an outreach program, and I thank you for reaching me as well as all the others who are listening. Sarah says, I'm so grateful for the tears of joy and encouragement that Spirit FM gives me on my way to work and the peace that it fills me up with on my way home. Lacey says, Spirit FM is imperative in my spiritual journey. Sherry says, please give to Spirit FM. I know I need their music and the support of the Spirit FM team. Becky says, Spirit FM lifts up our family every day. I'm not sure what we'd do without it. 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

0: Good morning. It's Rise and Shine. Hi, I'm Sean. This is Brooke. And Brooke, has there been anything exciting going on in your life lately?
1: Well, I was laying down yesterday and I'm like, man, we're out of coffee beans. I took my nap and I'm like, I forgot to get them. And I thought I could make a Walmart order. Mm-hmm. They deliver to my house now, which is huge.
0: Yeah.
1: Huge. I was so excited when I found that out. So I did. I placed an order and said the time I chose, which was between 8 and 10 last night. And I texted Chuck, who wasn't home yet. And I said, listen, if I fall asleep, Walmart's supposed to bring some stuff between 8 and 10. Maybe you can grab that for me. And I've dozed off and I got a call at 9 o'clock. Ring, ring. You know, that's what my phone sounds like. I said, yeah. He says, yeah, this is the Walmart delivery. We can't find a driver that wants to come to your house. There's none out tonight. So do you want to reschedule
0: it for tomorrow? Because you live out in the middle of a cornfield.
1: I don't know if that was, I mean, where I order from is probably not overpopulated with drivers. So I got it. I'm like, that's fine. As long as there's nothing cold in there, it can be fine to be brought tomorrow. I don't have to be home to fetch it. But then I was like, well, now what am I going to do with my coffee beans? I don't have any coffee beans to grind, but I had some, I have a backup. Don't worry.
0: That's good.
1: Yeah. You're lucky.
0: I'm very thankful you have a backup coffee.
1: But I love that service. I know you use it too.
0: We do now. There's only one problem that I have found. So my wife used to give me the grocery list, and I would have to go shopping at 10 o'clock at night to get everything.
1: That's awful.
0: Do all of that. And then it went to where I had to go to Walmart
1: to
0: pick it up
1: yeah,
0: and wait 10 minutes for them.
1: I thought that was a blessing.
0: Yeah. Well, no, but that was like, then I had to wait 10 minutes. And now the problem is they drop it at the front door. That means I have to pick the groceries up from the front door and take them into the kitchen.
1: Not spoiled. Think about it. We looked it up. Hear us out. This is the craziest thing. Just when you think that you are just making this up, Walmart has a service in some areas, not every area, that will send somebody and put the groceries away for you and organize your cabinet.
0: I love it.
1: I want to know who's doing that job. I mean, that would be life-changing. And I wonder how much more it costs. I'm going to have to
0: look into that. The only thing I'd have to complain about is the cost.
1: You'll always find something to complain about.

0: Rise and Shine is Brooke and Sean on Spirit FM. And all summer long, June and July, we've been giving you just a little daily suggestion of how you can serve one another. There's something special about living out your faith by being humble and doing something above and beyond that can kind of sometimes make somebody else smile. Today's suggestion, I am a big fan of.
1: Me too, actually.
0: It is to change the sheets on everyone in the house's bed.
1: Even the doggy bed.
0: Even the dog.
1: Yeah, they like clean sheets.
0: I guess so. I love clean sheets. Yesterday I was shopping and I see these sheets on sale. Brooke, you don't need them. You just cleaned out the linen closet. You know how many sets of sheets you have. But I want them. They're soft. They're cool. They're bamboo. I need them. it's just this internal war I have because there's just nothing better than crawling into bed after a long day and the fresh, clean sheets. And that's our suggestion today. You could make somebody in your house feel special by just going above and beyond. It's going to be a hassle. And then you have the laundry to do because you got to wash the other ones. And maybe you only have one set of sheets. So you have to wash them real quick and then put them back on the bed. Yeah. That's a whole nother time taker.
1: But you got to make sure you make the bed right too.
0: Oh, goodness.
1: So, like, you have the bottom sheet that goes over.
0: It's always a rule.
1: The print is supposed to be down underneath, and the non-print is up, and then you put the blanket on. So when
0: you pull the top sheet?
1: Yeah, the top sheet. So when you pull it away, it looks full and presentable.
0: So you put the top sheet on with the print face down.
1: Yeah.
0: And that way, when you fold back the top, what if you don't fold back the top?
1: You don't have to, but it's still eventually you'll pull that
0: and
1: top layer
0: so you'll
1: off.
0: See all of that.
1: Yes, it looks really
0: what good. If you just have solid color sheets and you don't have to worry
1: still
0: about
1: the
0: it.
1: Same way. There's two different colors. And don't forget to tuck the corners the right way. Otherwise, Grandma will come and straighten you out.
0: Janine, if you're changing the sheets for Sean, make sure the Spider-Man print is on the face.
1: Please.

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0: It's time for the Morning Mind Bender. Where you guess the answer we are looking for.
1: Are you ready for a Morning Mind Bender?
2: I am.
1: Well, we've got a question that'll get you thinking. It'll wake you up. And you have an opportunity to get into the prize pack drawing if you get that answer right. What's the question, Sean?
2: A new survey found that 4% of people have never heard of this. What is it?
1: 4% is not
2: only
1: very
2: 4%,
1: many.
2: Yeah.
1: So it's a very, very small amount. A new survey found that only 4% of people have never even heard of this. And it's something, obviously, that is pretty common or else it wouldn't be a big deal.
2: I can't give any hints.
1: He looks at me like I'm mean or something. You can text your guess right now to 800-606-3299. A new survey found that 4% of people have never even heard of this.

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0: A new survey found only 4% of people have never heard of this. That was our morning mind bender question that we asked, and oh, the answers that we got.
1: We've got some good ones. We had the Ten Commandments, Jesus, manners, phone booths, the Yellow Pages. Think

0: about it. They've been removed from so many places that some people haven't even heard of them at all. I liked how Hoyt said he's part of the 4%, so if he told us, then we would know. So he can't tell us the answer. And then Bradley said Jenny's number.
1: Jenny's number. Oh, 867-5309. Yeah, there's a lot of people who don't know Jenny's number, more than 4% probably. The answer that might surprise you, 4% of people have never heard of Netflix, which is crazy, because do you remember when Netflix first came out? It was DVDs you ordered on, and they sent them to you in a little envelope. After you watched them, you put it back in and you mailed them back, and then they would give you the next ones in your queue.
0: And then they went to the red box at McDonald's everywhere. Yep.
1: Yeah. And now you can just turn on whatever you want to watch and pay that monthly fee and blah, blah, blah.
0: Yeah,
1: well,
0: there we go.
1: If you guessed Netflix, we're going to get you that link and send it to you so that you can enter the prize pack drawing for Friday.

0: That's who I praise.
1: Rise and shine. 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Hey, Sean.
2: Yeah.
1: If you were to go to a concert, would you rather it be an indoor concert or an outdoor concert?
2: Well, it really kind of depends on the time of year. During summertime, outdoors, but wintertime,
1: December's rough for an outdoor concert. Well, good news. Light the Way Festival is coming July 17th and 18th to Ozark with some great Christian music, family fun for everyone. And Spirit FM is going to be there too. And we are giving you a chance to win 4 tickets to that festival. Both days will be included.
2: Nice.
1: How can they win?
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0: morning, ready to start the day.
1: Up and at 'em, it is a Wednesday. We're halfway through the week, and guess what? Some more showers and thunderstorms expected. Surprise!
2: This is wonderful.
1: Mostly sunny in northern Missouri with a stray shower possible, a high of 82. Mid-Missouri, your biggest chance is happening for you. Scattered showers and thunderstorms later on, a high of 82. And some sunshine in southern Missouri with a stray shower later on, a high of 81.
2: Rain, go away, come back again on Brooke's birthday.
1: My birthday. It's your birthday. September.
2: Well, I mean, it could rain then.
1: Yes, you can rain in the fall, but we're kind of over the rain, aren't we?
2: Yeah, just a tad bit.

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0: Sometimes you gotta lose to get the lesson. Sometimes you gotta suffer for the blessing. Sometimes you don't get answers to your questions.
1: Rise and shine and happy Wednesday. We're Brooke and Sean. And we mentioned a little earlier about Walmart delivery, yeah. Grocery delivery. It's kind of becoming a popular thing now. And I know that I feel kind of, I don't know what's the word, spoiled when whenever I do that, even though it's not, I pay a service for the whole year to have it available to me. And there's a lot of perks with that. I just still can't get over that they're willing to come to my house and bring me my groceries. Yeah. Not only are they shopping for me, they're going to bring them to me. And then I was thinking, now will you bring them in the house too?
2: Sure.
1: And sure enough, there is a service
2: for that. 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
1: and put them away?
2: Yeah, put them away. Why or why not? We would love to hear your response to that.
1: I mean, how much are they going to come in? Are they just going to put the things in the refrigerator?
2: They put it in the refrigerator and then they set things on the counter.
1: Okay, so they're not like going through the whole house.
2: And, maybe.
1: But most people have like a camera somewhere now. Yeah. I think that is something a long time ago people would have been like, nobody's coming in my house. 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We would love to know if that service for groceries or household items was available. 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
4: 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Sarah says, I'm so grateful for the tears of joy and encouragement that Spirit FM gives me on my way to work and the peace that it fills me up with on my way home. Lacey says, Spirit FM is imperative in my spiritual journey. Sherry says, please give to Spirit FM. I know I need their music and the support of the Spirit FM team. Becky says, Spirit FM lifts up our family every day. 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

0: 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Good morning, and we are so thankful that you're listening. I'm hoping that every single song is just hitting you just right, bringing you so much encouragement, because that, friend, is what we do. We asked the question just a bit ago, if you have ever utilized that grocery delivery or household item delivery on some stores, would you go a step further and let them put it in your house? Because we've seen that there's an in-home service that's becoming more popular. Now, in Missouri, it's only available like in the Kansas City area.
1: And maybe St. Louis area,
0: at this time. But that doesn't mean it's not going to make its way to central Missouri and other places, too. Would you utilize that? Would you let the delivery person bring it in, put the things that need to be in the fridge, and set the rest on the counter? Or is that going too far? And we've heard from you.
1: Oh, yeah. We've had a lot. Kelly said, nope, I would not pay for that service. Dot says, nope, no one's coming into my house. And then Sherry says it's available in her area, but she's going to stick with picking up with it. But here's something that I kind of think is fun. Julie said, nope. She would rather to put away her own stuff because she's kind of picky.
0: I understand that.
1: But she says she has a 150-pound Rottweiler who would probably intimidate the delivery person.
0: They're just going to throw the groceries in the door and run. We'd love to hear from you, too. Would you take advantage of that? It's $7, I think, more a month, it said, on the when we looked up in particular. But I don't know, there's days when it would be a really big blessing to just to not have to mess with that. But I get what Debbie said about wanting to pick out our own vegetables and produce, because sometimes you do get some bad grapes or a really tiny zucchini.
1: A bad grape in the bunch.
0: There's always one. You can let us know, would you let an in-home or at-home delivery service go ahead and come in and put the groceries away too? We'd love to hear from you. 800-606-3299.

0: 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So you not only have them bring it to you, now they're offering a in-home put away service where they're going to bring it in, put the things in the refrigerator that need to be refrigerated and set the rest on the counter for you. We've asked this morning if this is a service that you would enjoy. And I would say the majority of people have said, no.
1: No.
0: They've either said, my husband's in law enforcement. It would be a big no. Or I have boxers. I have a Rottweiler. They wouldn't like it. And we understand that. One thing that we want to clarify is that if they were considered a, you know, professional, they're trained
1: professional.
0: It's not just some guy off the street, just like you wouldn't let anybody come in and clean your house. You would hire a perhaps a housekeeper to come and do something. Now, I'm the kind of person who would want to clean the house before the housekeeper came. And then it's like totally, or why would I do that?
1: I used to have a cleaning service and a lot of people did that.
0: Really? But,
1: until they got familiar with you. Yep.
0: And you, did you have hesitation when people, when you would go to their house?
1: Yeah, but my business was always based off of referrals. Mm. So that often kind of covered that. But you could tell that they were, you know, it took a couple months for them to fully trust you.
0: That's true. Yep. Well, we've heard from you this morning, and a lot of people are saying, no, I'd rather pick out my own groceries. But Danielle said over 10 years ago, she thought about doing a professional shopping on the side because she likes to shop so much. Girl, we should go shopping.
1: Brooke really likes to shop.
0: I would love to be a professional shopper. You know,
1: you are a professional shopper, Brooke, just for the
0: other people, not just for me. Where, you know, you have a wedding to go to and you need a certain outfit, I'll find it for you in your size. I'll give you options. I'll help you style it. That, to me, would be so much fun.
1: I don't think you're allowed to put your resume out on the radio.
0: Putting my resume. We want to know if you had that option to have somebody bring the things in. Now, here's the thing we hadn't thought about. What if you're home?
1: Yeah.
0: You know, you're home. You're working from home and the knock on the door. We've got your groceries. Yeah, just go ahead and put them away for me.
1: Yeah.
0: You wouldn't have to be gone necessarily to utilize the service. So maybe that would change things for you. We'd love to hear from you this morning. 800-606-3299.

0: It's time to play A Fine Line.
1: It's time to play A Fine Line, where we give you a quote from a movie and you guess what movie you think it's from just based on that one line. It's difficult for some, but it's easy for others.
2: Why are you looking at me?
1: I'm sorry, I didn't mean to. We want to know what movie you think this line is from.
2: How would you like to have a baby brother?
1: I never had a baby brother. How would you like to have a baby brother? That right there is the movie line. If you think you know, oh, I know exactly what movie that's from, you can text it to 800-606-3299 right now. One more time.
2: How would you like to have a baby brother?
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0: how would you like to have a baby brother?
1: Well, my mom might have something to say about this at this time in her life.
0: Your mom's name Sarah?
1: Good morning. It's Brooke and Sean. We're in the middle of A Fine Line. And that was the movie line that we asked you about. How would you like to have a baby brother? I saw a lot of correct guesses come through. In case you're still trying to figure it out, maybe this will help you.
2: How would you like to have a baby brother?
3: No, thanks. I'm enough.
1: It's from the movie Boss Baby, if you've ever seen that. I have not watched that one at all. But that's the movie that we picked today. So if that was your guess, guess what? We're going to send you a link to the prize pack drawing. You can enter to win. And maybe on Friday, we'll draw your name.
0: Yeah.

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0: 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It's Brooke and Sean here on listener-supported Spirit FM. And you know, we love that you love to listen to Spirit FM. 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That's each one of us coming together to give a gift of support to make this ministry possible. And during the month of June, it's the end of our financial year. And we're having a little bit of fun with that because every gift given in the month of June is included into a beautiful bag that we're giving away full of some surprises. Brooke, what are those things?
1: Well, it's called the Treat Yourself bag for a reason, because it's some items that you might not buy yourself. Maybe a big bog bag, one of those Yeti coolers that keeps ice for days, those Awala tumblers that all the kids think are cool. There's two of those in there, a personal fan from Dyson. Dyson doesn't make anything that, I mean, I can imagine your hair whoosh all the way back. And of course, there's a Bose speaker and some other items as well, from patio lights that are solar powered to luxury towels that dry really fast when you go to the beach. Lots of things. You can see an entire list of that and the picture when you come to spiritfm.org. That's also the place that you can make that gift happen. It's hard to believe that for 40 years, listeners have come together to keep this ministry not only going, but growing. And we are continuing to see lives changed and happen because of those gifts. 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
1: Up and at 'em. It is a brand new day, and the weather-wise, we are going to have a lot of sunshine. Well, not a lot, but more than we've had in the last few days.
2: Yeah, except it's going to be above those rain clouds.
1: Yeah, there is going to be some chances of rain in mid-Missouri, but a slight chance of a stray shower in northern and southern Missouri, highs in the low 80s. My suggestion is when there's a stray shower possible, just don't feed it and it won't come around again. Kind of like a cat.
2: Yeah, but you feed stray cats and then you adopt them and then you have more.
1: Wow. Call me out, Sean.

0: 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You're listening to Spirit FM. We're Brooke and Sean, and we've been talking this morning about delivery services for your groceries or household items. Whether you just have a really busy life, maybe you have no car right now. Maybe your car is in the shop, but you need stuff. It's a handy service that comes in clutch whenever you are really needing some help. Or perhaps getting out and going to the grocery store is just too much for you physically. If you're recovering from surgery or going through something, there's a lot of different excuses why you might need this service. And so whatever reason it is that you do it, our question was this morning, would you go ahead and let them come in and put it away if that service was offered as well? Because we found out that it is an option in some bigger cities, and it's coming our way, I'm sure, because that's how things work. Sure. Missouri's always the last to get it. But we would ask if you would allow them to come and put away the groceries, not just bring them to your door, but to come in and put them in your fridge. And most of you said, no.
1: No, not at all. Barb said her granddaughter probably would. She has some neurological disease that prevents her from walking a lot.
0: Yeah.
1: And so she said that would be a great service for her. She said, Barb said herself, though, she's had too many uninvited guests showing up or visitors showing up at her mm-hmm. front door. So she keeps the door locked. So she ain't going to let that happen. Sherry said 20 years ago, she had a neighbor that she used to shop for and put all the groceries away. So like this service has been around for a long time.
0: Sometimes it's your friend, yeah. not just an employee. And I do respect the fact that there's somebody who's hired with this in mind. It's just not some willy-nilly person. Then you would have to know that. We did hear from a friend who called in and said that they utilized this service in Alabama, I believe it was,
1: yeah.
0: when they went on vacation, and they had their groceries delivered to their Airbnb. They had a 14-hour drive. When they got there, the food was already put away in the fridge. What an amazing vacation. That would be
1: thinking.
0: That was smart. Yeah. I know. I was really impressed with that. We'd love to hear from you too. Would you utilize this service, or would you say, no, thank you, I'll put away my own groceries, or I'll even go and pick up my own produce? I mean, I want the good grapes, not the bad ones. Yes. So we'd like to hear from you this morning. 800-606-3299.
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0: Rise and shine. Good morning. It's Brooke and Sean here, and we've discovered that there's this new service available where you can order groceries or household products, and they deliver it not just to your house, but they put it away in the refrigerator and set everything else on the counter for you so you don't have to do that. I'm thinking I love this because it's a chore to have to go to the front door, take those groceries, and move them into the counter. So I would pay extra to have this done for our groceries.
1: And when I think about putting things in the fridge, I know that some people are very particular about where things go. I think the idea is just to get the stuff in there so you don't have to worry about getting home in time to put the milk away. You know, if you were going to be running late, it's not that you would necessarily always need to utilize it, but it would be handy if you knew I'm not going to get home in time, but they're going to put the ice cream in the freezer for me, so it's going to be good. I might have to put it on the right shelf. They didn't do it right, but that would still be a convenience that would help me as a busy mom or a busy somebody that might need that. Now, Cindy had a great point. She said that it would be a creepy thing, in her opinion, to have somebody do that. But also, her husband doesn't even get things right when it comes to putting things away.
0: At least he brought him in from the front door and put him on the counter. I mean, come on. Cindy. She also said her OCD would kick in.
1: That's
0: so
1: true.
0: What I would do is, if I was her delivery person, when I put it in the fridge, I would turn everything backwards so you couldn't see the label.
1: Yeah. Sean, this is why you will not ever be the delivery putter awayer.
0: I might go to Janine's pantry and do all it. Like, in our house, in our pantry.
1: So
0: I might
1: ornery.
0: Mix the soups.
1: I get irritated whenever I can't even load the dishwasher without Chuck coming in there and switching things around. That bowl's not even going to get any wash on it. Yeah. I get so mad. Like, just let me do it. If it's not in there in all order, it doesn't matter.
0: I would agree with you on that one. Janine and Alyssa would agree with Chuck on this one.
1: Why? Why does it matter? They're going to get cleaned. We'd love to hear from you if you would utilize that service or not. Tell us why. It's been a lot of fun this morning hearing your opinions. Here's Megan Woods on Spirit FM. I hope you're having the best morning ever.

0: Spirit FM. Good morning. It's Brooke and Sean. And all summer, June and July, every single day, you will find a suggestion when you come to spiritfm.org for our calendar for our summer of service. It's just giving you an opportunity to walk out your faith by serving each other humbly. That's what the Bible asks us to do. And I feel like there's a lot of good that happens when we just pick up and do something for somebody else out of the goodness of our heart.
1: So our summer of service suggestion for today is to change your sheets on your bed, but you could do that for someone else. Now, if that's a normal chore for you, maybe somebody else in the family could do that as an act of service in the family, is to change out sheets. We found out earlier, you just got to make sure you do that correctly. You know, so the fitted sheet goes down on the bottom, and then the Spider-Man graphic has to go, you know, like graphic to graphic, and then the bad part, not the bad, but the faded part goes on the top and then the cover.
0: If somebody's willing to do the sheets for you, Sean, you don't complain.
1: No, you can't be all willy-nilly with it.
0: You can't be willy-nilly. That's our summer of service suggestion today, is to change the sheets on everyone's beds today. Just be a nice little thing to open up. Oh, look, somebody
1: clean
0: did that
1: sheets,
0: for me. Wouldn't that be awesome? So do that today. Maybe even, you know, you can do that for somebody in your family. I wouldn't suggest just sneaking into somebody's house and doing that. That could be weird.
1: Well, yeah, that would be definitely weird. Now, just to top it off, make sure you fold the fitted sheets correctly. Create
0: There's
1: a video
0: no
1: and send
0: way.
1: It to us.
0: Sean, you're not doing very good on this summer of service this morning.

0: Good morning. It's Rise and Shine. Hi, I'm Sean. This is Brooke. And on our phones, we have a special app. It's called the Spirit FM Missouri app. And it's a little extra special this week.
1: That's right. Because when you open that app, you'll have a chance to enter to win some tickets to Light the Way. Now, Light the Way is a festival that's been going on for 10 years this year. And they're having a two-day festival with great Christian music. You're going to be able to hear Skillet, KB,
0: Jeremy Camp.
1: Yes, Jeremy Camp. Yeah. I'm like, the other one left me. And more. There's going to be food trucks, lots of fun for the family. Spirit FM is going to be there as well. It's going to be in Ozark. And if you would like to win

0: came out and he preached the word, and he got that entire crowd on their feet, so much so that the other headliners, Colton Dixon and everybody, was coming out and watching what he was doing, because everybody in the crowd was excited and worshiping God and just enjoying our time together outside. 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
1: 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Here's what just a few others had to say. Heather says, I know this radio station is an outreach program, and I thank you for reaching me as well as all the others who are listening. Sarah says, I'm so grateful for the tears of joy and encouragement that Spirit FM gives me on my way to work and the peace that it fills me up with on my way home. Lacey says, Spirit FM is imperative in my spiritual journey. Sherry says, please give to Spirit FM. I know I need their music and the support of the Spirit FM team. Becky says, Spirit FM lifts up our family every day. 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

0: That's Survivors by Jeremy Camp here on Spirit FM. He is going to be at Light the Way coming up, or the concert coming up in July.
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0: This is Sean, and my inbox has been full of reminders telling me that Amazon and Walmart are having these special Prime Days or whatever. 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

0: Good morning. It's a Wednesday, and as far as the weather goes, not a whole lot of sunshine. Maybe a little bit early on for most of us in the state. Looks like there's a stray shower possible in northern Missouri, a stray shower in southern Missouri, and the most of the scattered thunderstorms are possible in mid-Missouri, but highs in the low 80s across the state.
1: I thought you sent this back, because yesterday it looked very hopeful, and then
0: did you just
1: put in the day order for it?
0: I'll tell you what, though. The corn that we have been growing, if you have a garden, the rain might be almost too much, because crazy for this time of year. We never are able to get this much corn to grow or anything to grow. Yeah. I'm going to show you the picture I took. It's like, I feel like a farmer.
1: Are you a farmer's wife now?
0: I'm a farmer's wife.

0: Spirit FM. Hey, good morning. We're Brooke and Sean, and I read something the other day that said, never limit your prayers because you think you're sinful or undeserving. You're not praying because of who you are. You're praying because of who He is, and isn't that the truth?
1: It is very true. I'm reminded of some of the truths that we find in Scripture about our relationship with God being built on who He is and not who we are. You know, sometimes we think we have to earn our way into God's presence. Like, if I be good enough today, we tell ourselves, I'll just do better and then I can pray. Or I'll come to God when I've got things figured out.
0: Yeah, or that we just refrain from even talking to Him because we're ashamed of how we've acted today. But that's not the way it works.
1: Not at all. You see, God's never asked us to qualify ourselves before coming to Him. I like how Isaiah 55:1 says, come all you who are thirsty, come to the waters. It's an invitation not for the perfect, not for people who have it all put together.
0: Thank goodness.
1: Thank God, yeah, because Brooke and I are not put together. But it's an invitation for anyone who's thirsty. You see, this morning, God invites all of us to come to Him because of who He is. I love this about God. He's loving. He's patient. He's merciful.
0: Yes.
1: He's compassionate. He's faithful. When we're not, He's all of those things. He remains that way. I also like how God, you know, when you think about the prodigal, he's a prodigal father.
0: He is
1: a shepherd for the lost sheep and a savior who reaches out His arms to you today and says, come to me.
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1: Yeah.
0: If you were to go to a concert, would you rather it be an indoor concert or an outdoor concert?
1: Well, it really kind of depends on the time of year. During summertime, outdoors, but wintertime?
0: December's rough for an outdoor concert. Well, good news. Light the Way Festival is coming July 17th and 18th to Ozark with some great Christian music, family fun for everyone. And Spirit FM is going to be there too. And we are giving you a chance to win 4 tickets to that festival. Both days will be included.
1: Nice.
0: How can they win?
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0: Rise and shine and happy Wednesday. We're Brooke and Sean, and we mentioned a little earlier about Walmart delivery, grocery delivery. It's kind of becoming a popular thing now, and I know that I feel kind of, I don't know what's the word, spoiled when whenever I do that, even though I pay a service for the whole year to have it available to me, and there's a lot of perks with that. I just still can't get over that they're willing to come to my house and bring me my groceries. Not only are they shopping for me, they're going to bring them to me, and then I was thinking, now, will you bring them in the house too?
1: Sure.
0: And sure enough, there is a service for that.
1: There is an in-home service. 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
0: And put them away.
1: Yeah, put them away. Why or why not? We would love to hear your response to that.
0: I mean, how much are they going to come in? Are they just going to put the things in the refrigerator?
1: They put it in the refrigerator and then they set things on the counter.
0: So they're not like going through the whole house.
1: And, I mean, well, maybe.
0: But most people have like a camera somewhere now. Yeah. I think that is something a long time ago people would have been like, nobody's coming in my house. But if you have any kind of Ring doorbell, you know, there's a lot of surveillance going on that you might not even know about. We would love to know if that service for groceries or household items was available. They're going to put it in your house. Would you allow that? Would you like that? Would you hate that? We want to know why.
1: I would love it because it is such a chore to take those groceries from the front door to the kitchen and have to do that as one of my chores.
0: This is why we sound spoiled, Sean.
1: This is not spoiled. This is like, you know, like my dental care stuff provides cleaning once a year or twice a year for your teeth, and I don't always take advantage of it. If I'm paying for a service and not taking advantage.
0: Yeah. Next thing we know, they'll be offering in-home dental cleaning. Then you don't even have to go to the dentist.
1: I'm loving this.
0: Let us know if you would let that happen in your house. You can text us or call us at 800-606-3299.

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1: Keys?
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3: I've got so much to be thankful for. Look, I got.

0: Spirit FM. Good morning, and we are so thankful that you're listening. I'm hoping that every single song is just hitting you just right, bringing you so much encouragement, because that, friend, is what we do. We asked the question just a bit ago, if you have ever utilized that grocery delivery or household item delivery on some stores, would you go a step further and let them put it in your house? Because we've seen that there's an in-home service that's becoming more popular. Now, in Missouri, it's only available like in the Kansas City area.
1: Maybe St. Louis area at this time.
0: But that doesn't mean it's not going to make its way to central Missouri and other places too. Would you utilize that? Would you let the delivery person bring it in, put the things that need to be in the fridge, and set the rest on the counter? Or is that going too far? And we've heard from you.
1: Oh, yeah. We've had a lot. Kelly said, nope, I would not pay for that service. Dot says, nope, no one's coming into my house. And then Sherry says it's available in her area, but she's going to stick with picking up with it. But here's something that I kind of think is fun. Julie said, nope. She would rather to put away her own stuff because she's kind of picky.
0: I understand that.
1: But she says she has a 150-pound Rottweiler who would probably intimidate the delivery person.
0: They're just going to throw the groceries in the door and run. We'd love to hear from you, too. Would you take advantage of that? It's $7, I think, more a month, it said, on the when we looked up in particular. But I don't know. There's days when it would be a really big blessing to just to not have to mess with that. But I get what Debbie said about wanting to pick out her own vegetables and produce, because sometimes you do get some bad grapes or a really tiny zucchini.
1: A bad grape in a bunch.
0: There's always one. You can let us know. Would you let an in-home or at-home delivery service go ahead and come in and put the groceries away too? We'd love to hear from you. 800-606-3299.
2: 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Sarah says, I'm so grateful for the tears of joy and encouragement that Spirit FM gives me on my way to work and the peace that it fills me up with on my way home. Lacey says, Spirit FM is imperative in my spiritual journey. Sherry says, please give to Spirit FM. I know I need their music and the support of the Spirit FM team. Becky says, Spirit FM lifts up our family every day. 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

You go online, you order your groceries, and good news, they offer a delivery service. So you not only have them bring it to you, now they're offering a in-home put-away service where they're going to bring it in, put the things in the refrigerator that need to be

0: until they got familiar with you. Yep.
1: And you, did you have hesitation when people, when you would go to their house?
0: Yeah, but my business was always based off of referrals. Mm. So that often kind of covered that. But you could tell that they were, you know, it took a couple months for them to fully trust you.
1: That's true. Yep. Well, we've heard from you this morning and a lot of people are saying, no, I'd rather pick out my own groceries. But Danielle said over 10 years ago, she thought about doing a professional shopping on the side because she likes to shop so much. Girl, we should go shopping.
0: Brooke really likes to shop.
1: I would love to be a professional shopper. You know,
0: you are a professional shopper, Brooke. Just for
1: the other people, not just for me. Where, you know, you have a wedding to go to and you need a certain outfit, I'll find it for you in your size. I'll give you options. I'll help you style it. That to me would be so much fun.
0: I don't think you're allowed to put your resume out on the radio.
1: Putting my resume. We want to know if you had that option to have somebody bring the things in. Now, here's the thing we hadn't thought about. What if you're home?
0: Yeah.
1: You know, you're home, you're working from home and the knock on the door, we've got your groceries. Yeah, just go ahead and put them away for me.
0: Yeah.
1: You wouldn't have to be gone necessarily to utilize the service. So maybe that would change things for you. We'd love to hear from you this morning. 800-606-3299.

0: Rise and Shine is Brooke and Sean on Spirit FM. And all summer long, June and July, we've been giving you just a little daily suggestion of how you can serve one another. There's something special about living at your faith by being humble and doing something above and beyond that can kind of sometimes make somebody else smile. Today's suggestion, I am a big fan of.
1: Me too, actually.
0: It is to change the sheets on everyone in the house's bed.
1: Even
0: the dog.
1: Yeah, they like clean sheets.
0: I guess so. I love clean sheets. Yesterday I was shopping and I see these sheets on sale. Brooke, you don't need them. You just cleaned out the linen closet. You know how many sets of sheets you have. But I want them. They're soft. They're cool. They're bamboo. I need them. It's just this internal war I have because there's just nothing better than crawling into bed after a long day and the fresh, clean sheets. And that's our suggestion today. You could make somebody in your house feel special by just going above and beyond. It's going to be a hassle. And then you have the laundry to do because you got to wash the other ones. And maybe you only have one set of sheets, so you have to wash them real quick and then put them back on the bed. Yeah. That's a whole nother time taker.
1: You got to make sure you make the bed right, too.
0: Oh, goodness.
1: So, you have the bottom sheet that goes over.
0: It's always a rule.
1: The print is supposed to be down underneath, and the non-print is up, and then you put the blanket on. So when
0: Are you talking about the top sheet?
1: Yeah, the top sheet. So when you pull it away, it looks full and
0: so you put the top sheet on with the print
1: backwards, face
0: down.
1: Yeah.
0: And that way, when you fold back the top, what if you don't fold back the top?
1: You don't have to, but it's still eventually you'll pull that
0: and
1: top
0: so you'll
1: off.
0: See all of that.
1: Yes, it looks really
0: good. If you just have solid color sheets and you're to worry
1: still
0: about
1: the same way. 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And don't forget to tuck the corners the right way. Otherwise, Grandma will come and straighten you out.
0: Janine, if you're changing the sheets for Sean, make sure the Spider-Man print is on the face.
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1: Good morning. I'm Jackie here at Spirit FM. You know, I'm really thankful that as soon as I get in my vehicle, I start praying. I talk to the Lord throughout the day and at night, but I always talk to Him first thing in the morning and then on my way to work. And it's probably a real good thing that I was talking to Jesus on my way to work, because some of the drivers this morning, oh my goodness.

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0: 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I'm Jackie. And how about if we pray? I always think that's a great idea, talking to the Lord every chance we get. And, you know, it's okay to ask Him for things, and we're always going to want it to be His will. His will be done, but He wants to hear from His kids. So, dear Heavenly Father, You tell us in Your word, where two or more are gathered in Your name, You are there. So we know You are here with us right now, and I am so thankful and grateful for that, Father, and how much that You love us. And those, Father, that maybe right now are questioning You because of what they're going through, I ask, Father, that they can hear from You, that they can hear Your voice, that You can send someone to them that they will listen to, that You can use, Father, and that they could share with them all about You. And Father, be with those that are, gosh, going through a loss, going through sickness right now, someone that is sitting there with their loved one. I get that. Just give them a comfort and a peace that they can't understand, but it comes from You. And Father, I just pray also that those that are on the top of the mountain right now, that they're also praising You, that we need to praise You in the valley and on the mountain always. I ask that You will continue to go before Spirit FM as You have for over 40 years. Bless the listener, Father Jesus. We just thank You so much for another day to do Your will on this earth until You come back and get us. We love You, Father. In Jesus' name, amen.
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Hey, I got something pretty cool for you to do today. I'm Jackie here at Spirit FM. We've been giving you daily suggestions for what we're calling Summer of Service, to serve others. And I do love this one also. Put fresh sheets on everybody's bed. If you don't normally do that, wouldn't that be a blessing? Go, and I don't care if you don't make them upright, but wouldn't that be kind of funny though if you got... Well, this would be me. Yeah. If you got sheets out of the dirty and put them on there and they weren't fresh. But no, don't do that. Don't do that. But if you're a young one too and you can do that for mama, that would be so cool. Whether you make it up right or not, put fresh sheets on all the beds today.

I'm Jackie here at Spirit FM, and if you haven't found a vacation Bible school yet for your little ones, come to spiritfm.org. I hope you can find one close enough to you, and we've still got many on there that have not started yet. Starting, we have a few that have that are kind of in the middle right now, and then coming up on... On the 28th, there's one in Moberly at the North Park Baptist Church. That one has not begun yet. And same with Brookfield, the Illumination Station in Brookfield, and another one in Moberly and Waynesville and Kirksville and so on. There are several more. And I really suggest that you put your little ones in a VBS this summer.

0: Are you ready for another Popsicle Pop-Up? I'm Jackie here at Spirit FM. We're excited once again because we get out and about to see you. The next one we're going to pop up at is St. Robert on June the 30th. I believe that is next Tuesday from 2 to 4. We're going to be meeting in the parking lot of the Faithful Fork Food Truck. Yeah, that's going to be a blast. Now, I hope you can come. If not, come to our website, spiritfm.org, and check out the places that we are going to pop up at. And I hope you can make it to one of those. And also, we just want to bless you this summer, too, because at every stop, you're going to get a chance to win big. We're going to enter you in, if you want to win a Yeti cooler and $1,000. Yep, that's what we would like to do. And just to say thank you. 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Joe and Jonathan Muff, DDS at Family General Dentistry, for their support.
1: 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Sarah says, I'm so grateful for the tears of joy and encouragement that Spirit FM gives me on my way to work and the peace that it fills me up with on my way home. Lacey says, Spirit FM is imperative in my spiritual journey. Sherry says, please give to Spirit FM. I know I need their music and the support of the Spirit FM team. Becky says, Spirit FM lifts up our family every day. 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

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If you have not been to Light the Way Festival in Ozark, I suggest you try to come. 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

I'm Jackie here at Spirit FM. Have you noticed if you listen very often, or maybe you've been listening for a long time, and you notice some of the new songs that quite often get played, and then we keep some of the other songs in, and they rotate. But if you've noticed that and you're like, yeah, I like those songs. And then some of them you might be like, yeah, not so much. Well, you can have a voice in what we're playing by being on the music team. Does it take much time? I really want you to join. We really want you to, because we want you to have a part in what is playing here at Spirit FM. So all you do is text the word music to 800-606-3299.

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2: 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I'm about to

Spirit FM. I'm Jackie. Yeah, speaking of good day, well, this morning, first thing, you know, I always let our dog Angel out, little Maltese, and I step outside in the porch to watch her. She's kind of losing some of her eyesight. But if you know me at all, I don't like spiders. I have a tough time, yeah, with that. Well, there was one right there next to the door, and I'm like, oh, no, not today. Was like, I've got to be able to get around, and I couldn't get to the broom. I'm like, oh my goodness. So my husband was still in bed. I wasn't going to wake him up for this. It was outside. So I'm like, okay, took my little flop off and I went bam. And I knocked that thing down and then got the web down, saved myself and the dog. So yeah, we're starting out. I don't know so much about a good day.

0: 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Well, trusting God beyond what we can see. Can you do that? I mean, the unknown, I know, can be scary because we like to know what's coming up next. I mean, I do. But we want answers and the plans and certainty, but life doesn't always work that way. And as believers, we can find peace in knowing that while we may not know the future, God does. And He's already in tomorrow, preparing the way and walking ahead of us. I am always thankful for that. And then when that fear tries to take hold, we can choose faith instead, trusting that God's wisdom is greater than our understanding. The same God who carried you through difficult seasons beforehand, He's going to continue to guide you through whatever lies ahead. And you don't have to be afraid of the unknown when you're walking with the one who knows all things. And in Jeremiah 29:11, I love this scripture. For I know the plans I have for you, declares the Lord. Plans to prosper you and not harm you. Plans to give you hope and a future.
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Well, it's time to serve others, right? I'm Jackie here at Spirit FM. Actually, we should always look for things to serve other people. We are doing what we call Summer of Service. And each day, we're just giving you suggestions, and we're going to try to do the same thing. We'll suggest things for you to do. Well, today is put fresh sheets on everybody's bed. I think that's a great idea. Maybe you can do that for mom. You're out of school. Get those linens out, the fresh bed sheets. Do your best. And I'm sure mom won't mind if you've got them on inside out or kind of weird and wonky. That's okay. Just put those fresh bed sheets on for them.

0: 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And what the Lord does is He uses you and He uses me to talk His word and put music out there and to give hope and encouragement. And I'm thankful for that. So the month of June, the end of June, this is the end of our financial year. So we really need to finish out strong to keep going each year. And you are definitely needed and you're a part of this family. So thank you for giving. If not, could you? We're not, there's no pressure. Okay. That's between you and the Lord, but we are asking if you listen and you receive, could you give to Spirit FM? And also what we're doing, every call or gift that comes in through the month of June, which we're getting towards the end of this month, you're going to be entered in to win this deluxe collection of items. It's pretty cool. They're from like Bose, Dyson, Bog Yeti, some nice items that we want to give you a chance to win. And that is saying thank you. So for more of these details and information, just come to spiritfm.org. 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

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Maybe you've got some big, heavy stuff going on right now. 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

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I'm Jackie, and I hope you have our Spirit FM Missouri app. And really, I want you to have it for several reasons, because if you're stationed wherever you're at, the tower, well, we hope not, gets hit, or you're even going way out of the listening area. 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That's a 2-day event. It's huge. And it's amazing. 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

0: You're listening to Spirit FM, and I'm Jackie. I want you to know that the place that God brought you out of, that was never meant to become your home, for you to just sit there. You know, of all the women in Scripture, Jesus chose to tell us to remember, actually just one, not by name, because we don't even know it, but by what she did, a woman who appears on the pages of the Bible only long enough to disappear. And yet Jesus points to her across centuries and says, remember her, because what happened to Lot's wife can happen to any of us. She was being led out of destruction and into a future that God had already prepared for her. An angel was right there guiding her forward. And yet what she left behind had a stronger pull on her heart than the promise that God had ahead. And it left her calcified and stuck in a place that she was only ever supposed to pass through. You need to go to God's word and read that story about Lot's wife. So let me ask you, what are you still holding on to? Maybe a past season that's over? A disappointment that you just keep revisiting? An old identity that God's already redeemed? Go to God's word, listen to him, and let go of that past.
1: 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It really matters. But don't just take our word for it. Here's what just a few others had to say. Heather says, I know this radio station is an outreach program, and I thank you for reaching me as well as all the others who are listening. Sarah says, I'm so grateful for the tears of joy and encouragement that Spirit FM gives me on my way to work and the peace that it fills me up with on my way home. Lacey says, Spirit FM is imperative in my spiritual journey. Sherry says, please give to Spirit FM. I know I need their music and the support of the Spirit FM team. Becky says, Spirit FM lifts up our family every day. 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

0: right.
1: Uh-oh, I'm smelling something right now. Yeah. Oh, wait. It's What's Cooking with Jackie. It's almost that time here at Spirit FM. What's Cooking is coming up.

0: It's time for What's Cooking with My Mom, Jackie.
1: All right, yes, Mama's cooking right here at Spirit FM. This is just fun. I love to get a recipe, and then each day I give you one new ingredient until you do figure out what I'm cooking. When you figure it out, then I will put you in the Big Friday drawing that we always give away, a Big Friday prize pack every single week. So here we go, because this is day 7. A few have gotten close, but nothing yet. So here we go. 3/4 of a cup of cold buttermilk, 1/4 of a teaspoon of ground cinnamon, 1.5 cups of all-purpose flour, 8 tablespoons of cold butter diced into small pieces, 3 tablespoons of granulated sugar, 1 teaspoon of lemon zest. Don't let that fool you. Don't say lemon something. And then today, 1.5 teaspoons of baking powder. This is a 2-part recipe that will be put together. What am I cooking? The big main ingredient I have not given you yet. So text me your guess to 800-606-3299.

0: I'm Jackie here at Spirit FM, and I am cooking. It is What's Cooking with Jackie, a game. Each day, I'm going to give you one new ingredient. You will text me your one guess to 800-606-3299 and see if you can figure out what I'm cooking. This is day 7. Let me tell you the ingredients again. 3/4 of a cup of buttermilk, cold. 1/4 of a teaspoon of ground cinnamon, 1.5 cups of all-purpose flour, 8 tablespoons of cold butter diced up, 3 tablespoons of granulated sugar, and 1 teaspoon of lemon zest today, 1.5 teaspoons of baking powder. This is, as I call it, a 2-part recipe. You will be putting this together. I'm seeing some good guesses. A lot of scones. It's not scones, and it's not a bread. Or it's not a cake. That's going to rule out quite a few of these. It's not a pie. John, you've got a great guess right there, John, but it is not that. Let me see. Another good guess, Joy, but it's not that either. And at this moment, I'm still going to give you a little bit of time. And if I see it, I will come back and I will let you know. But I am not seeing the answer, and it's not, Katie, it's not strudel. So keep in mind your ingredients today, not a biscotti, Brenda. And tomorrow, man, maybe tomorrow I might give you one of the main ingredients. Tomorrow will be day 8 for What's Cooking with Jackie.
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Yeah, Corey. Way to go, Corey. She is the winner. She figured out what I am cooking. I was cooking just a blackberry cobbler. That's it. Oh, I had different cobblers out there, but I was cooking blackberry cobbler. So congratulations, Corey. Corey will go in to the big Friday prize pack drawing. And tomorrow, we'll start all over again. Brand new recipe for What's Cooking with Jackie.

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I'm Jackie, and I hope you have our Spirit FM Missouri app. There's something that we're doing this week. 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That's a 2-day event. 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

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I'm Jackie, and I hope you have your kids or you're trying to get your kids in a vacation Bible school. We've got so many on our website at spiritfm.org if you are looking for one. I think there's some that's already happened, but there's several more that have not begun yet. So see if you can. I tell you, you'll never regret it. I think it's a big deal to have our little ones in a VBS.

0: Sometimes you gotta lose to get the lesson. Sometimes you gotta suffer for the blessing. 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
1: Let's talk about endurance or enduring. Maybe I'm Jackie here at Spirit FM. I think, you know, we kind of look at enduring something as more of a hardship. But in God's word, 1 Chronicles 16, verse 34, give thanks to the Lord, for he is good. His love endures forever. So what comes to mind when you hear this word endure? You know, a lot of times we think of enduring as putting up with something or pushing hard through something that is just, you know, miserable. You endure a car ride, maybe with a difficult person, or you endure a job that you really don't like. You endure your workout. But what if pushing through nasty circumstances, it's not really what God is trying to tell you right here, okay? Doesn't endure also mean to last for a very long time? Like, instead of getting the idea that God is simply putting up with you, gritting his teeth and tolerating you, what really aligns with the rest of the scripture about the character of God is that he lasts. With you, his mercy lasts forever. God has a long-term commitment to you. He's in it for the long run, never giving up, never quitting, and his mercy endures forever.
2: 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It really matters. 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Here's what just a few others had to say. Heather says, I know this radio station is an outreach program, and I thank you for reaching me as well as all the others who are listening. Sarah says, I'm so grateful for the tears of joy and encouragement that Spirit FM gives me on my way to work and the peace that it fills me up with on my way home. Lacey says, Spirit FM is imperative in my spiritual journey. Sherry says, please give to Spirit FM. I know I need their music and the support of the Spirit FM team. Becky says, Spirit FM lifts up our family every day. 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

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We've been giving you suggestions so far for the month of June, which we will continue this through the month of July. We're calling it Summer of Service. I think that is a great label because we're asking you to maybe serve others. And today on our monthly calendar, we're saying, hey, put some fresh sheets on everybody's bed in your house. I don't care if you've never made a bed before, or maybe you can do that for your mom and dad. Surprise them. Just go and find the clean linen and put it on all the beds. Change the bed. See if you can do that today.

0: 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I hope you can be a part of one of these. I hope you can come. We'd love to meet you, give you a free popsicle, and just kind of hang out and visit, take pictures. I love that kind of stuff. 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Yep. 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Now, this next one is next Tuesday, the 30th. We're going to be in St. Robert from 2 to 4 in the parking lot of Faithful Fork Food Truck. That is nice. Yeah. 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
2: Alrighty, yeah, here we go. Already the joke of the day. I think we always need to end here with some laughter. Now, this one came from Mary. You can always text me your joke to 800-606-3299. So when the people in town needed a boat built, what did the people say? They said, "Hey, we know a man." Yeah, that was cute. Thank you, Mary, for that. I appreciate that. Well, today has still been a really nice day. Enjoy your day, and I'll see you back here tomorrow.

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0: time is just flying by. Hey, I'm Jaden on Spirit FM. 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

0: You don't need the perfect day to have a good day. 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We'll talk about what that is right after Thankful by Forrest Frank.
1: I've got so much to be thankful for. Look, I got a

0: 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You just need this. 3 wins. A physical, a mental, and a spiritual. A physical win is going on a walk or a run or working out. A mental win, reading, writing, creating, having time just to think. And a spiritual win, praying for someone, talking to God, or reading your Bible. It's as simple as a walk, a thought, a prayer. That's a pretty good day.
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We're witnessing a form of history right now with the World Cup going on. Maybe you've had the chance to watch that, but the World Cup has whole nations cheering for one team. The encouraging part is that God is on your team, and he's cheering for you each and every day.

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1: If you want to be bolder in your faith, this could be your jam. 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This is Jams with Jaden on Spirit FM. We got a bit of an older jam here. Sometimes a song doesn't just encourage you, it challenges you. Kelly shares that this song has definitely helped her be bolder in her walk with Christ and more outspoken about Him and His salvation and His love. She just shares, I really want to just shout it out. 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And boldness doesn't always mean preaching to a crowd. Sometimes it's inviting a friend to church, offering to pray for someone, or simply giving God the credit for the hope you have today. Hey, I want to know what your jam is too. 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I would love to feature that on the next Jams with Jaden. 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
2: 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Sarah says, I'm so grateful for the tears of joy and encouragement that Spirit FM gives me on my way to work and the peace that it fills me up with on my way home. Lacey says, Spirit FM is imperative in my spiritual journey. Sherry says, please give to Spirit FM. I know I need their music and the support of the Spirit FM team. Becky says, Spirit FM lifts up our family every day. 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

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Hey, I'm Jaden. If you don't feel love, still show love to someone today. The love we give is a response. It says in 1 John, we love because he first loved us.

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1: Well, hey, I'm Jaden on Spirit FM. Summer is so exciting. There's all those vacations and road trips, things to get excited for. And last week, I got to take a road trip home to Minnesota. I'm from Minnesota. Moved here in Missouri in like February already. But like one of the worst hours in the car has to be that last hour, just waiting to get back. It's worse because of the anticipation. I mean, you're just itching to get home. And that's what it feels like we're at right now with the end of the year. It's not the end of the year, but it's the end of the giving year for Spirit FM. 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
0: Even when the AC goes out, the day is great. The source of peace isn't the air conditioner. 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

0: Hey, I'm Jaden on Spirit FM. Maybe you hit your breaking point too this week. I hit mine when the AC in my car went out yesterday. I was driving home from work, and what great timing, just in the middle or towards the end of June, right before we get to July. I was so bitter driving home. When I thought about it, it's a great problem to have. To have a car that takes me to and from work, to leave the house that I live in. All of these things that are to be thankful for. I'm so blessed to have these things. And just then, as I was driving home, my AC came back on as I was thinking of all these things I was grateful for. I'll still probably need to get it fixed at some point, but I guess God just knew in that moment I needed to cool down.
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1: 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But don't just take our word for it. 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Heather says, I know this radio station is an outreach program, and I thank you for reaching me as well as all the others who are listening. Sarah says, I'm so grateful for the tears of joy and encouragement that Spirit FM gives me on my way to work and the peace that it fills me up with on my way home. Lacey says, Spirit FM is imperative in my spiritual journey. Sherry says, please give to Spirit FM. I know I need their music and the support of the Spirit FM team. Becky says, Spirit FM lifts up our family every day. 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

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Hey, I'm Jaden. We're doing something kind of special this month with the Summer of Service. And the month is almost over, so if you want to take part in it today, do that by putting fresh sheets on everybody's bed in the house just before the kids get home. It could be a smile that you put on their face.

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Hey, I'm Jaden. If you're wanting to be bolder, that's bold with a B, not older, I have a jam specifically for you. That's right after Peter Burton.

0: you're wanting to be bolder, this could be your jam. This is Jams with Jaden on Spirit FM. Sometimes a song doesn't just encourage you, but it challenges you. And that's what Kelly says about this song. She says, with this bit of an older jam here by Casting Crowns, she says, this song has definitely helped me be bolder in my walk with Christ and more outspoken about Him and His salvation and His love. She says, I just really want to shout it out. That is encouraging me. A song has given her so much confidence to speak up more about her faith. And you know, boldness doesn't always just mean preaching to a crowd. Sometimes it's inviting a friend to church, praying for someone, or simply giving God the credit for the hope that you have. Hey, I want to know what your jam is too. 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It can just be a little moment that God says, hey, I love you. I would love to feature that on the next Jams with Jaden. 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

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Hey, I'm Jaden on Spirit FM. To have a good day, you just need this. And we'll talk about what that is in just three more songs.

0: perfect day to have a good one. You just need this. Hey, I'm Jaden on Spirit FM. You just need 3 wins to have a good day. That's a physical win, a mental win, and a spiritual win. A physical win could be going on a walk or a run or spending time at a park or just running in a field with a dog. That sounds like the dream right now. A mental win, reading, writing, creating, having time to just think. And a spiritual win, praying for someone, talking to God, or reading your Bible. It's as simple as a walk, a thought, a prayer. That's a pretty good day.
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Hey, I'm Jaden on Spirit FM. Just pray one more today because God has a good timing. God's a good God. Just pray, God, help me to be patient with you today.

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2: 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But don't just take our word for it. 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Heather says, I know this radio station is an outreach program, and I thank you for reaching me as well as all the others who are listening. Sarah says, I'm so grateful for the tears of joy and encouragement that Spirit FM gives me on my way to work and the peace that it fills me up with on my way home. Lacey says, Spirit FM is imperative in my spiritual journey. Sherry says, please give to Spirit FM. I know I need their music and the support of the Spirit FM team. Becky says, Spirit FM lifts up our family every day. 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